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1: A diamond can make a statement. 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It says this wasn't an impulse purchase. 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You found it. You chose it. 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

0: Right. 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

0: 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And we recorded that sucker to cassette just to play in the car, necking in the backseat of Mom's Impala. 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

0: 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And we recorded that sucker to cassette just to play in the car, necking in the backseat of Mom's Impala. 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